0: services.
1: I was just confused about the time. You're headed in the right direction.
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Okay, 955 on ramp from 139th Street. A white male, appears to be about 14 years old, white shirt, black jeans, sitting in an office chair, right shoulder.

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1: 16.22, copy. 6536, 16.76, same traffic. I need to start you guys for Damon Creek. We gave them a 1730 ETA, however, this patient's been waiting for a bit. ER5, going to the well-bound in Tacoma. Five at 3-3. 16.22 will get you a post that says this call downtown post.

0: 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That's your straight up about me.
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1: Hey, 74 on the transport.
0: 16 and 74 transporting in 1718. I use RU 480 right now at Stephen Creek for Southwest. This line is out of here, 45, going back to Southeast 12th Street.
2: Northeast Vancouver Mall Drive, Unit 120. Priority 3, Truck 5. Traffic accident, 8800 Northeast Vancouver Mall Drive, Unit 120. Map page 2217.
1: Yeah, 1611, Kill 1 Southwest.
0: 1611 Southwest, 1790.

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0: 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South of exit 16, Charles X-ray King 6655.
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0: Western Houston clear.
1: We're inbound around 808 Northwest 18th Avenue.

Priority 5, Squad 35, Public Assist, 808 Northwest 18th Avenue. Priority 5, Squad 35, Public Assist, 808 Northwest 18th Avenue. Map page 4234.

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1: 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This one, peace out.
0: 1517 is 1523, you guys alive.

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Priority 5, truck 1, engine 2, burning complaint, West Mill Plain Boulevard and Lincoln Avenue. 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

0: Hey, Bobby. Just let me know when you're approaching Byrie. Northwest 10th, with the inbound ground.
1: Two, engine 35, breathing problems. 1909 Northwest 10th Way. Priority 2, engine 35, breathing problems. 1909 Northwest 10th Way. Map page 4234.

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1: Okay, copy.

35 on fire call. Yeah, just be advised. 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You gotta go all the way up 503 to Arnsdorf and take a left after we've already through.

0: 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Priority 5, engine 11, 6 persons, 15115 Northeast 96th Street, map page 2202.
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0: Medic 1611, please. 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

0: 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That was another unit in there, like the 71.
1: It's not 1623 and

0: 77, good morning in the 596. You may look at the light. Let me know when you're ready, folks.
1: Dispatch, medic 1624.
0: Sixteen twenty-four. 1624, I hope you're in the 510. You guys are good. 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

0: 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Priority 5, engine 1, unknown outside fire situation, West Mill Plain Boulevard and Lincoln Avenue, map page 2128.
1: 6926
0: North East 49 Boulevard. Priority 2, truck 5, assault, 6926 Northeast 4th Plain Boulevard, Unit A, at Columbia River Mental Health. Priority 2, truck 5, assault, 926 Northeast 4th Plain Boulevard, Unit A, at Columbia River Mental Health, map page 2219.
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1: Hey. Medic 1522, thank you all for responding, 1809. Medic 1521, I've got you guys cleared for 20 minutes. I've got you guys down to 36, please.
3: Flash medic 1523, we're going to be clear with assist.

Central, 1 car ditch, non-injury collision. 500 or Bruno Road in 264th Court. So I'm all the sedan. Third party information, off duty Sweeney County unit advised Sweeney County, who advised Crawford, who advised us, and advised that the driver's dad is an out, and that he needed a tow. Unknown if anyone's still on scene, other than the driver.

1, unknown outside fire situation, 1900 SR-14 eastbound, at SR-14 eastbound, Columbia House overpass. Priority 5, truck 1, unknown outside fire situation, 1900 SR-14 eastbound, at SR-14 eastbound, Columbia House overpass. Map page 2135.

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1: Harris, 21, this is Sanitrix. Have you arrived on scene and are you so far?
0: We've arrived on scene.
1: Howdy.
0: Thank you.
1: Can you just confirm that you're so far as well?
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16.5. You guys are going to be pushing the people. They're going to request 515 Washington Street. 16.8. May I go to continue to 4 weeks?

0: 16, 16, 16, 16, 16, 16, 16, 16, 16, 16, 16, 16, 16, 16, 16, 16, 16, 16, 16, 16, 16, 16, 16, 16, 16, 16, 16, 16, 16, 16, 16, 16, 16, 16, 16, 16, 16, 16, 16, 16, 16, 16, 16, 16, 16, 16, 16, 16, 16, 16, 16, 16, 16, 16, 16, 16, 16, 16, 16, 16, 16, 16, 16, 16, 16, 16, 16, 16, 16, 16, 16, 16, 16, 16, 16, 16, 16, 16, 16, 16, 16, 16, 16, 16, 16, 16, 16, 16, 16, 16, 16, 16, 16, 16, 16, 16, 16, 16, 16, 16, 16, 16, 16, 16, 16, 16, 16, 16, 16, 16, 16, 16, 16, 16, 16, 16, 16, 16, 16, 16, 16, 16, 16, 16, 16, 16, 8:15:37, over, Denver, 8:15:47.
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0: Priority 5, engine 2, unknown outside fire situation, East 33rd Street and Watson Avenue. Priority 5, engine 2, unknown outside fire situation, East 33rd Street and Watson Avenue, map page 2124.
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0: There's a vote.
1: 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What would you like us?
0: 516, I would like for you guys to ask, please. 1521, 58, 1523, 36.
1: Okay, thank you.

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0: Southeast 177th Avenue, Unit G-72, at the Reserve at Columbia Tech, map page 2331.

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1: Nine.
0: Yeah, PDO.

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Priority 2, engine 26, medic 21, traumatic injury, 25916 Northeast 65th Avenue, map page 4219.

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1: Just confirming that there has been split for PD.

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Say number 46 going to Southeast School District Road, 2600 Southeast District Road. 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I will call the hospital and tell you we're on the way.

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0: 35, I saw you, Mr. McMuller. Was that a mistake?
1: 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I caught you. 23, need to go to 103, unconscious, 6920, no D, 164, court.
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0: Hi.
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0: Negative.

Yeah, I got a Washington license plate. Charlie Kevin Nick 5342.

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1: 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Priority 2, engine 31, stroke, 15813 Northeast, 185th Avenue, map page 3319.

0: open the subject up. He doesn't seem to be impaired. He's refusing medical. PD's decision if they want to continue. He's waiting for his brother to come pick him up. He's been blocking.
1: Confirm, you said he seems to be impaired or not impaired?
0: He seems to be impaired, refusing any medical.

Priority 5, engine 61, investigation assist, 10217 Northeast 13th Avenue, Unit 4, at Forest Canyon. Priority 5, engine 61, investigation assist, 10217 Northeast 13th Avenue, Unit 4, at Forest Canyon, map page 3135.

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0: 1522, can I get the address from Post Road to Stabbing, please? 1000 Southeast 160 Ave.
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0: 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Yeah, I saw the notes, but I could hear you very well. 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
2: I'm a call for possible law enforcement. Is that correct?

0: We're going to be clear here with the witnesses only. Can I take that call?
1: Hey,
2: 1628,
3: is clear.
2: Eastbound, I saw a black pickup pulled over eastbound, east of 205. Possibly the vehicle.
4: 517, when we passed that vehicle earlier, it was moved to the table.
5: Still, 16-21, use clear.

0: injury, UN collision. Heard westbound center and on ramp to southbound 205 past tower. Running vehicles are black full size. 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Possible passenger side damage. 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
0: 81677, can I have you guys take the code 1 diabetic, please? 1006 Northeast 183. 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
2: 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So, Medic 1614, we will clear site fire prior to arrival.
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Unknown problem. 3001 Southeast 154th Avenue. Priority 3, Engine 8. Unknown problem. 3001 Southeast 154th Avenue. Map page 1201. O1, Southeast 154th Avenue. Priority 3, Engine 9. Unknown problem. 3001, Southeast 154th Avenue. Map page 1201.

10, 15, 18, 18, I'm going to help her. I need 10 minutes. I know I'm getting to respond from my ambulance request. 3-0-0, Southeast 154 Avenue, Hotel Gila.

0: 号的航班乘客。
1: Contact with the RP, did a cell phone call, and you can clear 1624 engine 10 and law enforcement response because the RP's son has left on a bike, isn't in the area anymore, and so there's no need at this address.
2: 1624,
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2: Sorry, did you hear your report? We're requesting Airport 3 ALS. 2006 Northeast 183 Ave. Unit requesting County Green.
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3: This last one is 634, we're going to be cleared off staging the subject rather than a bike.
2: Copy, you guys are going to be significantly closer to 1637, call over to the 03-0-2-006-0-1-3-1-3-1-3-1-3-1-3-1-3-1-3-1-3-1-3-1-3-1-3-1-3-1-3-1-3-1-3-1-3-1-3-1-3-1-3-1-3-1-3-1-3-1-3-1-3-1-3-1-3-1-3-1-3-1-3-1-3-1-3-1-3-1-3-1-3-1-3-1-3-1-3-1-3-1-3-1-3-1-3-1-3-1-3-1-3-1-3-1-3-1-3-1-3-1-3-1-3-1-3-1-3-1-3-1-3-1-3-1-3-1-3-1-3-1-3-1-3-1-3-1-3-1-3-1-3-1-3-1-3-1-3-1-3-1-3-1-3-1-3-1-3-1-3-1-3-1-3-1-3-1-3-1-3-1-3-1-3-1-3-1-3-1-3-1-3-1-3-1-3-1-3-1-3-1-3-1-3-1-3-1-3-1-3-1-

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1: Yes, please, 17, 31, Delta.
2: Okay. T1, back pain, 9503 Northeast Hazeldale Avenue, Unit 304, at Arbor Ridge Assisted Living. 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

0: call is still in pending for Vancouver Police. 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I know they have another priority call, so you're in a discretion to keep staging, or if you want to clear, we can call you back out.
1: Expiration is 11-2020.

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2: 1614, my
1: number is 1618, could you copy it from there?

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1: And he was out of Washington. He had this phone number.
2: The registration that I sent out of North Dakota, the registered owner also has the last name of Downs. Answer 6, 24.

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1: 2015

0: call, but if you sleep to get in, it's 304.
1: 1614, why were we cleared off the call?
0: I didn't clear you. I don't know.

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0: Just that you got to we're going to be clear with the POA for people.
1: Alright, 1520, got clear with the fusel.

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16-18, Minnesota, you clear for the remaining 10 minutes of your lunch, continue to pull 258. Medic 16-16, I'm going to move you up to 36. 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

0: 7C, copy clear. 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
1: 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This is 1617, clear after transmission, and over 1612.
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1: $530, Charles Mary Point, 776-6.
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2: 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Terminal 3, 212.

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0: 7. I don't think this is a duplicate. You guys can stand down. Now, 1630, I'm going to have you take over the total ambulance request. 1101, and your D is 51 Circle.
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0: 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Dispatch mic 1624, we are clear with an AMA refusal.
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Air 16-17, 4 please.

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Priority 3, Squad 5, unknown problem, 4108 Northeast 48th Avenue. Priority 3, Squad 5, unknown problem, 4108 Northeast 48th Avenue, map page 2113.

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1: You've been canceled. Thank you. Thank you. Where's the emergency driver? Where's
2: the 3 6 3 6 3 6 3 6 3 6 3 6 3 6 3 6 3 6 3 6 3 6 3 6 3 6 3 6 3 6 3 6 3 6 3 6 3 6 3 6 3 6 3 6 3 6 3 6 3 6 3 6 3 6 3 6 3 6 3 6 3 6 3 6 3 6 3 6 3 6 3 6 3 6 3 6 3 6 3 6 3 6 3 6 3 6 3 6 3 6 3 6 3 6 3 6 3 6 3 6 3 6 3 6 3 6 3 6 3 6 3 6 3 6 3 6 3 6 3 6 3 6 3 6 3 6 3 6 3 6 3 6 3 6 3 6 3 6 3 6 3 6 3 6 3 6 3 6 3 6 3 6 3 6 3 6 3 6 3 6 3 6 3 6 3 6 3 6 3 6 3 6 3 6 3 6 3 6 3 6 3 6 3 6 3 6 3 6

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Priority 2, engine 11, breathing problem, 13200 Northeast 91st Street, map page 2202.

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Can I have your to camera briefly? Station 75, I'm going to have you head up for Tampa 3 to pick up on the ED room number 1010, staying local, going to an adult family home, 821, Southeast Hall on the loop. 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

就是说是短信给你说。听得清，我没事，老师傅。今天还是

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1: I saw the 1096 for the front gate, but I didn't notice that a lockbox for that. I think it looked up.
0: Okay. I'll put it in there in a different way as well. And actually, we don't have to cancel now. We have a company just called back. Okay, thank you.

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Priority 5, Squad 61, intending suicide, 9700 Northeast 7th Avenue, at D-Tran Park and Ride, Hazeldale Transit Center. Map page 2103.

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Priority 2, engine 6, hemorrhage or laceration, 12807 Northeast 49th Way, map page 2215.

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that other patients did not want to cancel, but the patient's father took the phone, said this is their dad, I think they're at the hospital, and then just

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Priority 2, Engine 61, 10300 Northeast Dutch Road, Unit 28, at Olympic Park Apartments. 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

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Can I have you guys start 434, please?

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1: Three, heart problem. 1003 Manzanita Way. 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
1: Priority 3, engine 31, fall, 146, 14, northeast, 191st Avenue. Priority 3, engine 31, fall, 146, 14, northeast, 191st Avenue. Map page 3319.

Priority 2, truck 10, breathing problems. 197, 15, southeast, third way. Priority 2, truck 10, breathing problems. 197, 15, southeast, third way. Map page 2332.

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2: It sounds like she called back and actually her canceled and hung up without us verifying. 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

0: 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Medic 16.
1: Priority 2, engine 8, hemorrhage or laceration, 12100 northeast Suncrest Court. 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

0: 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Are you code 1 Southwest?
1: Affirmative.
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I'm going to call on you. 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
1: This stage, thank you.
2: Okay.

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0: 3-8 Vancouver, I added the passenger info to the log. It looks like she has a Washington ID. Can you verify if she has an Oregon driver's license?
1: 7-3-2-20.

0: In your 26/16/19, do you copy the notes of this call and are you going to stage or make contact?
1: I don't see PD dispatch to this. Do you have any comment?
0: The call taker did not split this for law enforcement. The patient's wife thought it would escalate the situation. Okay. 26.

Please, 23, 23, 23, 23, 23, 23, 23, 23, 23, 23, 23, 23, 23, 23, 23, 23, 23, 23, 23, 23, 23, 23, 23, 23, 23, 23, 23, 23, 23, 23, 23, 23, 23, 23, 23, 23, 23, 23, 23, 23, 23, 23, 23, 23, 23, 23, 23, 23, 23, 23, 23, 23, 23, 23, 23, 23, 23, 23, 23, 23, 23, 23, 23, 23, 23, 23, 23, 23, 23, 23, 23, 23, 23, 23, 23, 23, 23, 23, 23, 23, 23, 23, 23, 23, 23, 23, 23, 23, 23, 23, 23, 23, 23, 23, 23, 23, 23, 23, 23, 23, 23, 23, 23, 23, 23, 23, 23, 23, 23, 23, 23, 23, 23, 23, 23, 23, 23, 23, 23, 23, 23, 23, 23, 23, 23,

0: Virginia 26, this is Terry Dinko for it.
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0: particular vehicle is at the Chevron. 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
1: 7-3-3-2-3.

0: Sears 21, this is Charlie.
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Hill enclosure north to 5 to east on 14. 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Eight six six nine two six.

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priority 2, engine 43, medic 41, chest pain, 1925 North 9th Street. Priority 2, engine 43, medic 41, chest pain, 1925 North 9th Street, map page 1407.

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1: Wait, there's 6 feet.

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1: 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Priority 5, engine 9. 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

O'Pain, 4608 Northeast 54th Street. Priority 3, Squad 5, abdominal pain, 4608 Northeast 54th Street, map page 2113.

Priority 2, engine 22, medic 52, 6 person, 158.03 northeast 324th circle. Priority 2, engine 22, medic 52, 6 person, 158.03 northeast 324th circle. Map page 4201.

priority 5, squad 31, 6 person, 14802 Northeast 117th Circle. Priority 5, squad 31, 6 person, 14802 Northeast 117th Circle, map page 3235.

0: 202 code 3 bridging problem. Not 2009.
1: Norris Road, Unit 6. Priority 2, Engine 2. Breathing problem. 2009 Norris Road, Unit 6. Map page 2124.

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1: That's not me anymore.

1501 code 1, like, yeah, 6508 North Leiser Road. 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
1: 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Priority 3, squad 5, 6 persons, 5114 Northeast St. John's Road, Unit B, X Pelican Point Apartment, map page 2113.

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Priority 5, Engine 1, Public Assist, 1311 Northeast 43rd Street, Map Page 2114.

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1: Go ahead, I'm noticing there the apartments here are numbered. Are we sure we're going to let her be like that?

Center, this is Pearson Boy of the Net. Travel, checking. Yeah, copy, thank you. It looks like all the apartments here.

San Cruz Patrol, traffic hazard, call 503-76 Street. Up to your nose, there's an oil slick on the road in the intersection.

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That's 16038, 16024, please.

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Priority 2, engine 94, medic 43, fall 2405 Southeast 377th Avenue. Map page 1402.

0: firing the right blank just before the interception. It's probably going to need some disorder. I'll send any disabled vehicles in there.
1: Coast Patrol reference the darkness on tonight. Additional colors advised to vehicle struck the median West 14 near Columbia. It is now blocking the center.
0: Okay,
1: Coast
0: Patrol,
1: I'm
0: working 164.
1: Now,

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2: Priority 2, engine 41, medic 41, fall 2113 Northeast Everett Street. Priority 2, engine 41, medic 41, fall 2113 Northeast Everett Street. Map page 1302.

morning to 169 67 Tom 43 in route to 1 car median injured and collision West Virginia Columbia. That's Nissan Altima was sporadic prior to collision.

Possibly dark color. Little car on the right shoulder. Just west of everything. I don't know if it's the same. Alright, we shot it.

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1: 904 Golden Dawn service.
0: Yeah, 4-600. Sounds right there.
2: 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I'm circling back for that. 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

0: Priority 5, Medic 52, fire test call only, 15413 Northeast Farther Lake Highway, at Station 52. Priority 5, Medic 52, fire test call only, 15413 Northeast Farther Lake Highway, at Station 52. Map page 5225.
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So, okay.

priority 2, engine 43, medic 42, unconscious or fainting episode, northeast Ione Street and northeast 4th Avenue. Priority 2, engine 43, medic 42, unconscious or fainting episode, northeast Ione Street and northeast 4th Avenue, map page 1311.

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Priority 2, Truck 5, unknown problem, 7204 Northeast 4th Lane Boulevard at Shell Station. Priority 2, Truck 5, unknown problem, 7204 Northeast 4th Lane Boulevard at Shell Station. Map page 2220.

0: to the other side of the island from Evergreen, further from traffic. They're going to be making arrangements to get the tire fixed. Cooper, I'll be clear.
1: Login is failing. Just confirm the unit number you're in. Maybe you have to finish it. Okay, hold on here. Let me just fix that. Okay, now go ahead and try it.

0: 5354.
1: Number 1626 from Cat 5. Truck 5, 1626. Yeah, Cat 5 can clear, you can clear.
2: 1626, copy, clear, the medical room.
0: 5 bomb battalion 92. Battalion 92. There's not even 92 unavailable. I got it.

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0: Dispatch, number 1607, just updating the Nissan 25 riders on board that will not get a ride.
1: Okay, 7, I copy 25. Were you code 3? If you were, I didn't document that part, but I copied the return I needed.

0: fire company.
1: Can you have the enemy give me a call at 208-250-9675?
0: Thank you.

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0: back on my 16-01.
1: Good.
0: The NEA just requested that we notify law enforcement of this patient's passing, and if they would like to come out, then they can.
1: I copy.

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0: before, we were able to get all the staff to confirm that he is awake.
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0: 1806. Looks like Medic 21 is on the call. You can disregard.
1: Northwest Pacific Highway. Priority 2. Engine 23. Medic 21. Breathing problems. 1005 Northwest Pacific Highway. Map page 5134.

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1: Did you clear out the erratic from this morning, the dirt piece on the one we contacted for the collision?
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1: Yeah, I just got off the phone with the RP. They said they got a vendor coming out scheduled for Wednesday.
2: Quad 35, unknown problem, 2206 Southwest 8th Street. Priority 2, Squad 35, unknown problem, 2206 Southwest 8th Street. Map page 3204.

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1: O3 Northeast 69th Street. Priority 2, Truck 5, Test Pain, 9803 Northeast 69th Street, Map Page 2209.
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1: Three, stroke, 1300 Northeast Salmon Creek Avenue, Unit 340, map page 3125.

0: Wyatt Volkswagen SUV, parcel Adam 96, in out traffic, high rate, no blinkers, near collision.
1: 16-7, we are transporting 110, running to Legacy Center, please.
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0: Priority 2, engine 5, 6 person, 6916 Northeast 40th Avenue. Priority 2, engine 5, 6 person, 6916 Northeast 40th Avenue, map page 2112.
1: Flight 1611, the 521, good morning, and copy that, check out the rate.
0: Priority 2, squad 5, 6 person, 6916 Northeast 40th Avenue. Priority 2, squad 5, 6 person, 6916 Northeast 40th Avenue, map page 2112.

0: 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Flight 16-04, post target, please.
1: Spark dust fire, 327 Northeast 5th Avenue. Priority 5, engine 41. Spark dust fire, 327 Northeast 5th Avenue. Map page 1311.

0: 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Priority 5, Engine 9, Commercial Fire Alarm, 3401 Southeast 192nd Avenue, Map Page 1306.
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1: 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We have no flaggers. We have no visible smoke or fire. 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

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Priority 4, Engine 5, unknown problem, 5300 Northeast 82nd Avenue, Unit 221, map page 2217.

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1: I'm gonna make an install for you. They're requesting you back at 801. Does anyone know?
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1: Accident, Northeast 137th Avenue and Northeast 76th Street. Priority 3, engine 4. Traffic accident, Northeast 137th Avenue and Northeast 76th Street. Map page 2211.
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Medic 16 0 7 pre-alert 4905 Northeast 44th Street.

Roger, 1-4-2-2-7, 4-0-3-2-2-7, 0-3-2-2-7, 0-3-2-2-7, 0-3-2-7, 0-3-2-7, 0-3-2-7, 0-3-2-7, 0-3-2-7, 0-3-2-7, 0-3-2-7, 0-3-2-7, 0-3-2-7, 0-3-2-7, 0-3-2-7, 0-3-2-7, 0-3-2-7, 0-3-2-7, 0-3-2-7, 0-3-2-7, 0-3-2-7, 0-3-2-7, 0-3-2-7, 0-3-2-7, 0-3-2-7, 0-3-2-7, 0-3-2-7, 0-3-2-7, 0-3-2-7, 0-3-2-7, 0-3-2-7, 0-3-2-7, 0-3-2-7, 0-3-2-7, 0-3-2-7, 0-3-2-7, 0-3-2-7, 0-3-2-7, 0-3-2-7, 0-3-2-7, 0-3

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LC2, Squad 5, unknown problem, Northeast 78th Street and Northeast 47th Avenue. Priority 2, Squad 5, unknown problem, Northeast 78th Street and Northeast 47th Avenue, map page 2101.

0: overdue motorist, North 5G Creek Rest area. White 2010 Lexus RX350, Trostrike X-Ray 6704, en route to Seattle. RP advised spoke to the driver approximately 1800 yesterday at the rest area. Advised was going to take a nap. Haven't spoke to since.
1: Three, six, 0, 0, 0, 0.
0: That's it.

0: 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We're not finding anybody.
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1: Yeah, facility 2525 Northeast 139th Street.

0: for doing everything.
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0: agree to this guy this week, but I was coding 6-71-71, you just said you code 13 near WD, 3811 at least 130 Main Street.
1: Six men, that's right.

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1: Priority 2, engine 63, 6 persons, 2735 Northeast 134th Street. Priority 2, engine 63, 6 persons, 2735 Northeast 134th Street. Map page 3126.

Priority 2, Engine 3, unknown problem, 608 Northwest 41st Street. Priority 2, Engine 3, unknown problem, 608 Northwest 41st Street, map page 2115.

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1: Priority 1, engine 4, chest pain, 13611, Northeast 49th Street, map page 2214.

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0: 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I'm clear.
1: 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Priority 3, engine 43, medic 43, diabetic problem. 1660 North 18th Street, Unit 1, at Crestwood Terrace Condominium. 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

number 7. He is Northwest for Summer Road in Timmins with Minnesota, San Tom, Charles, 6041. If you want to show me a minute to the sky with him for inspection of service.

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Ray 1602, I expect traffic 99, cover on the left. 1602, copy, flush, thank you.

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I could say your prayer pickup, please, from our residence on Northeast 20th Avenue. Going for an appointment at Kenny Carras will be a one-way for now.

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2: Northwest Bliss Road, Unit 403, at Alki Middle School. Priority 2, Engine 63, Headache, 1800 Northwest Bliss Road, Unit 403, at Alki Middle School. 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

Priority 5, engine 61, residential fire alarm, 8316 Northeast 27th Avenue. Priority 5, engine 61, residential fire alarm, 8316 Northeast 27th Avenue.

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Priority 5, engine 62, residential fire alarm, 8316 Northeast 27th Avenue.

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1: Actually, that's going to change. 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

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Map page 3135.

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1: 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This is that for 12 o'clock.
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1: 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It's not answering on call back.
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1: Northeast 106th Avenue. Priority 2, engine 6, breathing problem, 4206 Northeast 106th Avenue, map page 2216.
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15-14 Post 40, 16-15 15-15 15-15 15-15 15-15 15-15 15-15 15-15 15-15 15-15 15-15 15-15 15-15 15-15 15-15 15-15 15-15 15-15 15-15 15-15 15-15 15-15 15-15 15-15 15-15 15-15 15-15 15-15 15-15 15-15 15-15 15-15 15-15 15-15 15-15 15-15 15-15 15-15 15-15 15-15 15-15 15-15 15-15 15-15 15-15 15-15 15-15 15-15 15-15 15-15 15-15 15-15 15-15 15-15 15-15 15-15 15-15 15-15 15-15 15-15 15-15 15-15 15-15 15-15 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

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Map page 2221.

0: Houston Milepost 138. Pick up with a white camper blocking, pricks up fully blocking, eastbound Weston.
1: Repeat on Underwood.

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1: 4311, 6904 Northwest 22nd Avenue.
0: Is there a

0: 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Oh, Diego.
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0: 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Status?
1: I-16-12, 311, 220-3 Northeast 170th Avenue.

0: 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Make 16, 12, 03, CBA, 2203 Northeast on 78th Avenue.
1: Northeast 170th Avenue. Priority 2, engine 10, stroke 2203 Northeast 170th Avenue. Map page 2224.

0: 11 Southeast Columbia Way, at Pusong and Larry. 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Map page 2127.
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1: How many patients approximately?
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0: M11 Southeast Columbia Way, at Pusong and Larry. Priority 2, Battalion 1, carbon monoxide inhalation or hazmat. 111 Southeast Columbia Way, at Pusong and Larry. 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

0: Yeah, you can put us out on an MVA at 134th Street, Highway 99. We'll be checking to see if there's any injuries, so you don't need to dispatch anybody else, but it is blocking, so we'll be required.
1: Copy. Looks like we had it in. Involved reported non-injury, and CCSO is en route.

out on the Quick Dad Show, just next to the Fisher Hill Road. How's it going?

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1: Priority 3, engine 63, truck 63, battalion 61, traffic accident, 10117 Northeast 9th Avenue. Priority 3, engine 63, truck 63, battalion 61, traffic accident, 10117 Northeast 9th Avenue, map page 3134.

0: like 1616 Code 3 in the facility, 700 North 87th Avenue, 1611 in Prealer, 8200 North 16th Street, 1628 Code 58.
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Priority 4, engine 2, unknown problem, 8200 Northeast 16th Street, map page 2229.

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Priority 5, engine 43, engine 41, unknown smell or odor, 544 6th Street, unit 110, at Rama Inn, map page 1407.

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1: 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Priority 3, engine 4, 15805, Northeast 92nd Street, map page 2201. 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

0: Sí.
1: Buck 63, fall, 813 Northwest 132nd Street. Priority 2, truck 63, fall, 813 Northwest 132nd Street. Map page 3127.
0: And 12, 15.

Priority 2, engine 42, medic 42, breathing problem. 2213 Northwest 23rd Avenue, Unit 207. Priority 2, engine 42, medic 42, breathing problem. 2213 Northwest 23rd Avenue, Unit 207.

0: Before we are through, where would you like us?
1: Yeah, it looks like Station 1 just got has a pending call for outside smoke. That has been burned with down at the Washington Department of Fish and Wildlife and DNR down on the lower of the road. Just don't need to have any response to that location.
2: Copy, yeah, I was just looking at that to get a call in. They had a call agreement donor and the call fog went this through.
1: Thank you, Captain.

16, 9 transponding to Salmon Creek. Medic 16, 62, 62. Medic 16, 62, we've got one out of Legacy 517. I'm trying to just in Vancouver. It's at 13:30 pickup time. Beyond me and 13:10. Clear.

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Thank you.

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0: Advising it's code 4 for medical.
1: Yeah, we got it. 4.
0: 13, 12.

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0: a couple of calls out there, but DNR is doing a burn out there.
1: Okay, good copy. I was just hearing the smoke from weather for them.
0: Copy, yeah, we've had a couple callers call in, but they're out in the Shilapu area, and they are doing a burnout there. We've gotten a few callers of dark, heavy smoke and ash.
1: Copy, that's what I'm saying as well.
0: The battalion is for Vancouver and also for 61, and they both advised we're not dispatching at the time unless somebody calls in and says their house is actually on fire or something. Because there's no indication that it's anything other than the burns they're doing.
1: Good copy.

0: 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Priority 2, engine 35, traumatic injury, 1608 Southeast Commerce Avenue, map page 3202.
1: Right. 1717, copy him, and they said you had to 4-5.
2: Hi, I'm just north of North Fork Bridge in the right lane, center lane.

0: Medicare Patrol is blocking disabled top 5 ramp from Main Street. Red Nissan passenger car over the fog line.
1: Fire Marshal 10.
2: This is doing fire line testing at 2607 Main Street. We are going to know what comes in and when it comes in.
1: Okay. From 55 Alpha, pre-alert please at West 25th Street, Columbia Street.

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1: It's the safest for Andrew for this.
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Priority 5, engine 4, seizure, 11603 Northeast 71st Street, Unit A21. Priority 5, engine 4, seizure, 11603 Northeast 71st Street, Unit A21, map page 2210.

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0: 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We're going to clear the scene. 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

0: 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Doing a general fire and SAVP room.
1: Thank you. We'll go into test.
2: 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I'll probably leave you out for now.

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1: 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Priority 5, squad 31, six persons, 22512 Northeast 147th Street. 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

0: 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Unless you have anything further, we're going to clear.
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1: SR-14 westbound and SR-14 westbound exit 12-2 6th Avenue. Priority 5, engine 41, automated crash alert. Union Street, entrance 2, SR-14 westbound and SR-14 westbound exit 1-2-2 6th Avenue. Map page 1311.

0: 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Medic 68, code 3, fall 1701, Northwest 299th Street.
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Check pain, 16005 Northeast 102nd Way. Map page 3236.

Priority 4, Squad 61. Unknown problem. Northeast 99th Street and Northeast Highway 99. Priority 4, Squad 61. Unknown problem. Northeast 99th Street and Northeast Highway 99. Map page 3135.

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2: 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Hemorrhage or laceration. 16408 Northeast 72nd Circle. 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

0: for ALS, late pretext please. 1612, good rebreathing problem, 4404 Northeast 124th Avenue.
1: We're also transporting the individual associated with the vehicle.
2: 366, 1431.
3: Breathing problem. 4404 Northeast 124th Avenue at Mini School. Priority 2, Squad 6. Breathing problem. 4404 Northeast 124th Avenue at Mini School. Map page 2215.

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1: Did you choose me to go in the car?
0: Adam Moore, little J. John, birth 1981-11-05. Looking very far.
1: Can you repeat, brother? 2811

16-13, code 3 on a call, 3811 Northeast 139th Street. 16-04, post 36, please.

Priority 3, engine 63, fall 2811 Northeast 139th Street. Priority 3, engine 63, fall 2811 Northeast 139th Street. Map page 3126.

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1: 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Priority 2. Truck 1. Unknown problem. 1300 Washington Street. Unit 200. 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
1: Okay, I'm clear. Lost station, right?

0: 1626, traffic clear. 1615, traffic clear.
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So we have not gotten our 1089 yet. Okay, let me see if you can get 36. We'll get you out of the 1089. And once it changes, nothing changes, I'm going to plan you for Southwest going to Longview. Copy that, thank you.

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0: 16-05, it's Coast 3, it's a show of transport request for 607, Southeast Portland Boulevard.
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1: Listening, 9405 Northeast 59th Street. Priority 2, truck 5. Overdose poisoning, 9405 Northeast 59th Street. Map page 2209.

0: 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So we're going to be clear.
1: Four, overdose poisoning, 9405 Northeast 59th Street, map page 2209.

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2: 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Flight 175, 1514. 11, psychiatric, 11115 Northeast 84th Street, map page 2204.

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0: 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Priority 2, engine 41, medic 43, unknown problem, 339 Northeast Luckner Street, map page 1407.
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0: 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Priority 5, engine 8, public assist, 301 Southeast 136th Avenue, unit 234. 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
1: 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There's nobody under it. Engine 4-1 will be clear.
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Priority 5, engine 91, medic 44, sick person, 26900 Northeast Robinson Road, map page 2326.

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2: 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Priority 5, engine 94, 6 person, 26900 Northeast Robinson Road, map page 2326.

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Under Northeast 116th Circle, Priority 2, Engine 7, Heat Cold Exposure, 10100 Northeast 116th Circle, Map Page 3233.

minutes. They're giving a report right now. We gave them a 15-minute ETA, ER Route 10, going to Kaiser West Side.

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1: Copy, thank you.
2: 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Could you give me the address for the calling camera?
3: 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You've been on the way. This is Turbine Country, South Country.
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1: You guys could have slowed up on.
0: Copy.
2: Up to 14. Looks like slightly over the fog line.
0: And, yeah, 3-6, please. Dispatch, 1608, even for slow to curve on red fires. Alright, 1608, copy to Q, copy to slow.

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1: 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Sorry, I didn't see the divert. 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

0: 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Priority 2, engine 11, stroke 12103 Northeast 132nd Avenue. Map page 3226.
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0: Priority 4, Squad 5, unknown problem, 6504 Northeast 86th Avenue. Priority 4, Squad 5, unknown problem, 6504 Northeast 86th Avenue, map page 2208.

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2: 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Priority 2, engine 5, stroke, 5515 Northeast 112th Street. Map page 3231.

0: 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I'm going to send you to Southwest for one going to Camas, please.
1: My 1617 request. He's in an RV in the back. He's going to be attached to a red light at the aircraft. I'll check the breakfast.
2: 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Priority 4, Squad 61, Fall, 9812, Northeast Highway 99, at Walgreens. Map page 2102.
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0: Okay, thank you. Just let me know and then I'll put a call back on you.
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0: 1661, copy. Thank you. Sorry, I know I cut you off there. I got you there. Thank you.
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Priority 4, engine 61, fall 1012 Northeast 86th Street, map page 2103.

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0: Is that the 1640, you said 1673 on the server, send back to off. There's, yeah, 7 minutes in there. There you go.
1: 1673, or 40, you got it, also 73 out.
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3: 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Okay.

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1: Just you, Jamie, everything good.
0: Copy, thank you. 5-8, please. 15, 16, 45, Charlie.
1: Okay,
0: 17, thank you, 3 Southwest.

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1: And 16, 16, 4, 5.

0: 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I'm at classification for five.
1: Okay, 16.4.

0: 72, if you could just post 5-5, please. I'm going to give you a 1700 VLS unless something changes.
1: 15,
0: Gubby.
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Priority 2, engine 42, medic 42, allergies, 3033 Northwest Ogden Street, map page 1304.

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Priority 3, Squad 61, 6 Herson, 3706 Northeast 101st Street. Map page 3136.

0: 16163 4317. Then go away. I think it's going to snap four. Maybe not. I'm gonna give you the address. 4317 Northeast 66th Avenue. I'm still waiting for the notes to come in.
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1: 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Priority 2, engine 10, breathing problem, 17702 Northeast 31st Street, map page 2319.

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0: 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Pacific Ram Drive. Priority 5, engine 42. 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Northwest Map Lane and Northwest Pacific Rim Drive. 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
1: Yeah, we're on scene of a little backyard burn at 3447 Northwest Packard Boulevard. Yeah, put the fire out. We're clear.

0: address, excuse me, 3447 Northwest Pacific Rim Drive.
1: 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Sorry, I missed the digit.
2: The subject requesting a phone call reference an incident occurred eastbound 14 at mile post 11 today at 12:30.